0: Attention, please. Attention all passengers for the Boeing 727 of Cruzeiro from Rio de Janeiro to São Paulo, Porto Alegre, and Buenos Aires. Please follow on to gate number 3 and have a good trip.
1: 晚上六点，你在哪里呢？嘉音 Free Night 城市自由行，将由 Free Night 领航员费平带你一块在台北城自由行。

0: Hello, friends. My name is Garrett.
1: And my name is Maria.
0: And you're watching Let's Talk in English. Friends, today we get to continue our tips lesson.
1: And the title of our tips lesson is AI, How to Better Use the Cool Tool.
0: Right. We're saying that these AI tools are cool. You can do so many different things, from write a paper,all the way to create new videos and images.
1: They are great tools to use, but how can you use the tool even better? Well, yesterday we talked about a few tips, such as giving examples or breaking a big task into smaller ones.
0: Right. Be very specific in your requests when using these AI tools. That way, it will know exactly what you want.
1: And you can give it feedback like that if you think what it gave you was too long or too short, or if it was too casual or too formal.
0: Now, friends, we will learn much more in our lesson today, and we'll try to find the answer to our Find It question. We're asking, when does Zach write, give me another option?
1: When does Zach write, give me another option? Well, friends, you will find the answer to that question in today's lesson, so be sure to look for the answer with us.
0: And now, friends, let's go over to our friend Jack as he explains today's keywords.
2: Emily 觉得 Zach 和 Ivy 所发布的影片非常有创意。Zach

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1: Hey, Zach, I saw the video that you and Ivy posted. It was very creative.
2: Thanks, Emily. Ivy and I asked AI for some video ideas, then we improved the ideas and made them come to life.
1: Do you use AI a lot to come up with video ideas?
2: I do, but usually AI doesn't give me what I want right away.
1: Then what do you do?
2: I rewrite the prompt, or I may write, give me another option.
1: All right, at the beginning of our lesson, Emily says something to Zach, and she says that because she saw a video that Zach posted.
3: Yeah, so they're talking about this video that Zach posted, and she has something to say. She says, "Hey, Zach, I saw the video that you and Ivy posted. It was very creative."
1: So that means she liked it. It was very creative. There were different ideas in the video. Well, Zach says, "Thanks, Emily. Ivy and I asked AI for some video ideas," but they didn't stop there. What else did they do, Garrett?
3: Yeah, they asked AI for some ideas, and then they improved the ideas and made them come to life. So they didn't just have these AI tools do everything for them.
1: Yes, they used some of the ideas, but they worked on the ideas and made it better. And then, of course, because AI, what it gives you is just ideas, right? You need to actually do something to make it in real life.
3: All right, let's talk about a couple of these things. When you improve something, you make it better. Maybe you got a pretty good score on your test, but you would like to improve. You'd like to get a better score the next time.
1: Yes, and what happens when you make something come to life? Could you tell us about that phrase, Garrett?
3: Sure. When you make something come to life, you make it happen. You make it real. Of course, this video is not actually alive, but they took it from just an idea to an actual video.
1: That's right. And Emily asks, do you use AI a lot to come up with video ideas?
3: Well, Zach gives her an answer. He does. But usually, AI doesn't give him what he wants right away. So it doesn't give him what he's looking for with his first request.
1: Yes, I think that probably happens a lot with you because it happens with me too. Then what does he do? Well, he will rewrite the prompt.
3: And that word prompt here is an important one for us to know when we're talking about using AI tools. Your prompt is what you write for the AI tool. It is essentially your request.
1: Yes. You write it down and then send it to the AI, and they will come out with what you asked for. If you rewrite it, it means you write it again in a different way or ask it for something different.
3: Yeah, there are so many great words that start with those two letters, RE. It usually means to do something again. Let's go to Jack for more.
0: 如果 AI 不能一下子就精准地给出他想要的建议，Zach 说：“我会重写提示词 I rewrite the prompt.

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1: Thank you so much, Jack. Now, friends, let's answer our find it question. When does Zach write, give me another option?
2: When AI doesn't give him what he wants right away, he will rewrite the prompt or ask it for another option.
1: Right. And give me another option is today's calendar phrase.
3: Give me another option.
4: Give me another option.
5: 给我另一个选项。
6: Dear AI, what can I do this weekend?
7: Go to the library.
6: Give me another option.
7: Clean the house.
6: Give me another option.
7: Do your homework.
6: Give me another option.
7: Play video games.
6: Good idea. Thanks.
3: Give me another option.
4: Give me another option.
5: 给我另一个选项。
2: Thanks for that great calendar phrase, guys. Well, give me another option. That is a useful sentence to use if AI doesn't give you what you want.
1: Absolutely. Ask it for another option.Maybe it will be even better than the first answer that you got.
2: You could even ask it, can you give me many different options? And you can go through that and pick what you want.
1: Well, friends, we've learned some great tips already. We have more, but first we need to take a quick break. We'll be right back.

0: Welcome back to the show, friends. AI is a useful tool. It is a cool tool. Many people use it, including me.
1: All right, but it shouldn't do everything for you. This is something I hear a lot with students. Teachers don't just want to see a bunch of AI answers. Ask an AI tool for some ideas and then improve them yourself.
0: That's right. And friends, we have more to learn. Let's get back into our lesson.
2: I also use AI to help me organize events.
3: It can do tasks like that very quickly.
2: Yes. If I like what it gives me, I'll write, "Do it like this again next time."
3: I like to experiment with AI when I have some free time.
2: Me too.
3: Sometimes I ask it to do certain tasks and I see what it creates.
2: AI is wonderful. The more you experiment with it, the better you get at using it.
0: Well, let's see what else Emily uses AI for. Emily says that she also uses AI to help her organize events.
1: That is a great idea. And let's talk about what this means. When you are organizing an event, well, you're going to hold or host that event. You organize it by getting everything ready.
0: Yes, when you organize things, you take different things and put them together in a way that makes it all work very well together. And Zach says it can do tasks like that very quickly.
1: AI tools can do many things very quickly. If you do something quickly, you do it fast. It doesn't take a lot of time.
0: It doesn't take a lot of time. Emily agrees. She says, yes, if I like what it gives me, I'll write, "Do it like this again."

0: again next time.
1: Hey, that is a great idea. If you like what it gives you, just write, "Do it like this again next time." Then the next time you give a prompt, it'll do things in the same way.
0: Yes, that is a great idea. Then you don't have to totally rewrite the prompt. Just ask it to do it the same way. And Jack, can you help us more with that sentence?
2: Emily 说，如果我很喜欢他提供给我的东西，我会写，下一次也请这样做。If I like what it gives me, I'll write, do it like this again next time. 关系代名词 what 所引导的名词子句 what it gives me, 他给我的东西是做 like 的受词。我们来看看例句。I didn't understand what Sarah was saying. 我听不懂 Sarah 在说什么。或是 Ella finally guessed what her sister meant. Ella 终于猜到她姐姐说的是什么意思。也或者是 We can't change what happened yesterday. 我们无法改变昨天发生的事。
0: Thank you, Jack. Well, what else does Zach like to use AI? How else does he like to use it? He says, I like to experiment with AI when I have some free time.
1: Yeah, maybe you have certain tasks that you use these AI tools for all the time. You know what to do, but you're not totally sure what other things these tools might be able to do.In that case, maybe you want to experiment.
0: Yes, you can try different things and see if it works, because maybe there are some things you're doing now that AI could help you with and make it a lot faster.
1: Yeah, when you experiment with something, you try new things. You have no idea what's going to happen, but either way, you'll learn something.
0: And Emily does the same thing. I know that I also like to experiment with AI sometimes. Zach says, sometimes I ask it to do certain tasks and I see what it creates.
1: Yeah, you can see what it creates. Maybe something helpful, maybe not something useful at all. Either way, Emily does say AI is wonderful.
0: And she also says, the more you experiment with it, the better you get at using it. That is true, not just with AI, but also with many other things.
1: Absolutely. Try and experiment with your English. Try out new sentences. Maybe even try and write a small story in English. Friends, I sure do like to experiment with AI.I remember having it help me plan a trip with my family. It was good at figuring out all the details.
0: Yes, and you discovered that because you tried it. I also use it to give me different ideas and to sometimes help me improve my own ideas.
1: That is a good point. Remember to use it for ideas, but then change it. Improve what it gives you.Make sure to use your own ideas as well.
0: Yes, and remember, the more you experiment with it, the better you get at using it. It's a tool, so you learn how to use it even better with the tips that we talked about today.
1: Now, friends, it's time for us to review today's keywords together.
0: Here is your first keyword. Improve. Improve.The company has improved their product.
1: Come to life. Come to life. You really made the story come to life.
0: Rewrite. Rewrite. Amanda has to rewrite her paper.
1: Organize. Organize.Bill organized a movie night.
0: Quickly. Quickly. She walked quickly into her office. Friends, those are today's keywords. Be sure to find a friend to practice them with.
1: And now, friends, let's watch that lesson again one more time.
0: Hey, Hey, Zach, I saw

0: the video that you and Ivy posted. It was very creative.
1: Thanks, Emily. Ivy and I asked AI for some video ideas, then we improved the ideas and made them come to life.
0: Do you use AI a lot to come up with video ideas?
1: I do, but usually AI doesn't give me what I want right away.
0: Then what do you do?
1: I rewrite the prompt, or I may write, "Give me another option."
0: I also use AI to help me organize events.
1: It can do tasks like that very quickly.
0: Yes. If I like what it gives me, I'll write, "Do it like this again next time."
1: I like to experiment with AI when I have some free time.
0: Me too.
1: Sometimes I ask it to do certain tasks and I see what it creates.
0: AI is wonderful. The more you experiment with it, the better you get at using it.
1: Hi friends, welcome back to Chit Chat. I'm Zach, that's Ivy, and today we are talking about AI.
2: Yeah, AI is everywhere. We use it in some of our videos.
1: AI can also help us organize things.
2: Yes, it can make lists. If you like the work it does, you can ask it to do the same thing next time.
1: But I have a question.
2: What's your question?
1: Do you ever worry about AI?
2: What do you mean?
1: If I always use AI to make things, will I forget how to make things?
2: I don't know.
1: If AI always draws pictures for me, I won't become a better artist. If AI always writes papers for me, I can't become a better writer.
2: I see what you mean, but what if AI's papers and drawings are better than yours?
1: It's a tough choice. Maybe I can use AI and still practice the things I love?
2: Hopefully. Friends, how do you use AI? Let us know below.
1: See you next time on Chit Chat.
3: Hello, one and all. My name is Dr. Idiom. Did you know that English has many fun idioms? Many idioms are funny, but their meanings can be hard to understand. Let's learn one today with the help of a caller.
4: Hey, Dr. Idiom. My name is Jamie. What's up?
3: Hello, Jamie. Welcome to the program.
4: Thanks. Glad to be here. Okay, so at my job, there is a wall with helpful phrases to help us work well. There is one phrase on it that I don't understand, though. It says, "Good leaders always step up to the plate in difficult times." Do they mean a plate with food? That's strange.
3: Ah, I can see how that can be confusing, Jamie. In this case, it's not a plate for food, but rather something from baseball. First, let's talk about the meaning of this phrase. When you step up to the plate, it means you take responsibility, face a challenge, or act when it's needed. In baseball, the plate is where the batter stands to try to hit the ball. So, when it's your turn, you really step up to the plate to play. Over time, people started using this phrase for things other than baseball. For example, if your friend says, "Come on, we need someone to lead this project. Step up to the plate. Take charge. It's your turn to act." Here's another sentence. If you want this new job, you need to step up to the plate and show your skills. Step up to the plate is a good phrase to use when you want to encourage someone to take more responsibility and face a challenge. Keep on learning. Bye for now.
5: Well, we talked about many interesting things today. There was one thing, though, that I really liked, the idea of experimenting with things, because that's how we get better at using anything, right?
6: Absolutely. If you're not sure what kinds of activities you enjoy, maybe try experimenting.

0: Experimenting with new things, try a new sport, make a craft, or try experimenting in the kitchen by making a new dish.
1: Or some people will experiment with their clothing to find what kind of style they like, or they will meet different people to see what kinds of friends they would like to make.
0: So when you're experimenting, you're trying new things, and what you make might also be called an experiment.
1: That is right. Try new things. Don't be afraid to try new things, friends. And friends, we hope to see you again. Of course, that is right here on
2: Let's Talk in English.
1: Goodbye.

0: Jesus said, "I am the bread of life. He who comes to me will never go hungry, and he who believes in me will never be thirsty." Our Daily Bread. This program is sponsored by Our Daily Bread Ministries.
1: 耶稣说，我就是生命的粮，到我这里来的必定不饿，信我的永远不渴。灵命日粮。本节目是由真理文化传播基金会与佳音电台联合制作，李芳主持。
2: The Lord is my shepherd, I lack nothing. He makes me lie down in green pastures. Psalm 23, verses 1 and 2.
3: Welcome to today's encouragement from Our Daily Bread. Green Pastries and God's Provision was written and read by Elisa Morgan.
2: Psalm 23, verses 1 through 6. The Lord is my shepherd, I lack nothing. He makes me lie down in green pastures. He leads me beside quiet waters. He refreshes my soul. He guides me along the right paths for his name's sake. Even though I walk through the darkest valley, I will fear no evil, for you are with me. Your rod and your staff, they comfort me. You prepare a table before me in the presence of my enemies. You anoint my head with oil. My cup overflows. Surely your goodness and love will follow me all the days of my life, and I will dwell in the house of the Lord forever. Green Pastries and God's Provision. I was putting my grandson to bed during a sleepover. When his Bible bookmark opened to Psalm 23, he objected, "We already read this one." After I suggested we might learn something new, he read aloud, "The Lord is my shepherd. I lack nothing.

0: God leads us to places where we can partake of His presence, be rejuvenated, and prepare for what will come. Green pastures and quiet waters are such dwellings for sheep, and we are God's sheep. My grandson's innocent interpretation opened my eyes to the green pastures God provides for me, places of rest and enjoyment in everyday life where He restores me. A gold-hued sunset, a verdant field, a quiet corner, a bakery shelf of green pastries wafting out delight. I'm so glad we read Psalm 23 again. Let's pray. Lord, thank You for being our shepherd who leads us to places of rest and renewal. Help us to see and savor the green pastures of Your presence in everyday life. In Jesus' name we pray. Amen.
1: As you go about your day, reflect on these questions. What unexpected green pasture moment have you experienced? How does Psalm 23 invite you into the provision of God's presence?